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1: Here's your updated U92 The Moose forecast. Lows level off around 66 and foggy tonight under partly cloudy skies with a slight chance for rain, northerly winds around 5 miles per hour. Daytime highs approaching 78 with fog and spots early tomorrow, sunshine mixed with clouds at times. Lows around 60 tomorrow night, mainly clear skies. High of 79 Wednesday with a slight chance for showers. Storms likely 77 on Thursday. A peek at the extended shows 78 Friday, 79 Saturday, and 76 on Sunday. And that's your updated forecast. I'm meteorologist Kara Foster for U92 The Moose. Right now, it's 75 degrees.
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2: I'm Dan Warren. Our top story, President Trump has ordered the Pentagon to scale back joint military exercises with South Korea, citing resource demands from the ongoing conflict with Iran. Julie Walker has the details.
3: President Trump has ordered the Pentagon to scale back annual joint military exercises with South Korea as his war against Iran stretches the limits of U.S. aircraft carriers. Trump said South Korea would not help with his war against Iran and cited his good relationship with North Korea's Kim Jong-un.
4: We can't go around and protect all of these countries, especially when they're not there to help us.
3: The USS George Washington is replacing the USS Abraham Lincoln in the Middle East amid growing concerns about mental health and supply issues aboard the long-deployed Lincoln. The move leaves the Western Pacific without a key military asset as China shows more signs of aggression. I'm Julie Walker.
2: Meanwhile, Luigi Mangione's state murder trial has been postponed indefinitely as his lawyers seek to have the case thrown out on double jeopardy grounds, Sharon Chapman reports.
5: Luigi Mangione's state murder trial in the killing of UnitedHealthcare CEO Brian Thompson has been postponed indefinitely. His lawyers are seeking to have the case dismissed on double jeopardy grounds after Mangione pleaded guilty to federal charges last week. Judge Gregory Caro issued an order Monday, canceling the September trial and giving the Manhattan District Attorney's Office until October 9th to respond. Federal prosecutors are seeking life in prison, though guidelines suggest 24 to 30 years. Mangione's lawyers argue he's being punished twice for the same conduct.
2: And U.S. stocks pulled back from record highs today as surging oil prices renewed inflation concerns across Wall Street. Here's Alex Vega with the markets report.
6: I'm Alex Vega, and this is the AP Markets Report. U.S. stocks slipped further from their record heights on Wall Street after rising oil prices cranked up the pressure on inflation and financial markets. The S&P 500 fell 0.5% Monday, but remains near its all-time high set on Thursday. The Dow fell 272 points, or 0.5%, and the NASDAQ composite dropped 0.3%. The yield on the 10-year Treasury note rose to 4.73%. Wall Street is near records in large part because profits are booming for big U.S. companies. Still to come this week are earnings reports from big retailers, including Home Depot, Target, and Walmart. This is Alex Vega.
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7: Here's your updated U92 The Moose forecast. Cloudy skies with a few peaks of sun this afternoon with a chance of thunderstorms. Daytime highs approaching 84, winds out of the southwest, 5 to 10 miles per hour. Partly cloudy skies with fog in spots tonight, chance of thunderstorms, 67. Mainly cloudy tomorrow, chance of thunderstorms. High temperatures reach up to 83. Mid-80s, Sunday and Monday. Chance of rain showers, Sunday. Slight chance for storms, Monday. And that's your updated forecast. I'm meteorologist Paul Trombley. For U92 The Moose, right now, 85.
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And the Cardinals have won

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2: Here's your updated U92 The Moose forecast. Mainly cloudy skies with fog overnight with a chance for isolated rain showers. Lows level off around 66. North winds around 5 miles per hour. High temperatures reach up to 78 with fog and spots early Tuesday. Sunshine mixed with clouds at times. Lows level off around 60 Tuesday night. Highs around 79 Wednesday with a slight chance of rain showers. Storms likely 77 on Thursday. Taking a look at the extended forecast, 78 Friday, 79 Saturday, and 76 on Sunday. And that's your updated forecast. I'm meteorologist Kara Foster for U92 The Moose. Right now, it's 74 degrees.
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9th, 2001. Gary and I were skating at a hospital on top of a huge hill overlooking a valley. An ambulance came in and took out a dead woman. Gary asked me why she wasn't moving or blinking. They hadn't closed her eyes yet. She must have died on the way. A car full of family and friends came in with the ambulance. They were all crying and hugging each other. One woman screamed hysterically and grabbed at the woman's body, asking her to wake up. I had to tell Gary that her soul went to heaven. I didn't believe a word of it, but I knew it would be easier for him to understand. 2 days from now, at 9 a.m., planes will hit the World Trade Center, killing over 3,000 people. I'll tell Gary that there is no God, and all of this is meaningless. But today, there is a God, and he has a plan for him. He doesn't know it, but a year from now, our family will be torn apart, and I will move far away and won't see or talk to him for 5 years. And as we sit on the hood of our car, the sun goes down, and he asks me what I wanted in my life. I tell him I don't know.

0: don't tell him about the dream I had the night before, where I'm riding in a car full of strangers and singing to some song I've never heard and smoking a cigarette when I swerve off the road and hit a tree. I go through the windshield and hit the edge of a fence, dislocating my jaw and flipping me into a wall where my neck is broken and my skull is fractured. I bleed to death in excruciating pain. I will have this dream periodically until I meet all of the strangers one by one, introducing them all to each other until we are a close group of friends. I will set these events in motion, and I will die. But today, in the warm light of the sunset, I don't see it. I just see the sunset. I smile back and shake my head. I have absolutely no idea. I am afraid.
1: Ready?

Some of you may know that the tango, which is not a very popular dance anymore, was at one time reputed to be a dance of unbridled passion. Back in the old days when it wasn't so easy to get your rocks off, when it was hard to make contact with a member of the opposite camp, and you had to resort to things like dancing close together and going, hey. Those were the days. Well, those days are probably gone forever. I don't know unless Nixon is going to bring them back a little bit later. But we have this very special, highly evolved, permutated tango. It's actually a perverted tango. By the time... Yes, it's so perverted. This is the Bebop Tango, a special entertainment event that includes choreography a little bit later. So watch out, folks. You can turn on the big lights. We may need them. You know, the ones in the audience. Okay, you ready?

0: Not too fast now, because I want to get the right notes on the tape. I mean, this has to be the one. This has to be the one with all the right notes in it. Okay, ready? And this is a hard one to play.
1: One, two, three, four.
0: The cowbell as a symbol of unbridled passion, ladies and gentlemen.

Now, as you might have noticed, Bruce Fowler has just completed some sort of trombone solo based on the idea of an evolved tango event. Bruce has also prepared for you a demonstration of a dance that he hopes will sweep the ocean right after the mud shark did. Bruce is now warming up the important muscles of the body in preparation for the real live bebop tango, which we're going to demonstrate. Napoleon will assist him. Napoleon, just put your horn down. Just relax. Put your head back. Here comes the drill. Okay. You know what I'm talking about? Okay. This is sort of like jazz in its own peculiar way. Jazz is not dead, it just smells funny.

Now, as you might have noticed, some of you with a musical education can tell that the notes that George just sang when he went, "This is bebop," even though you think it doesn't sound like that, is actually a sort of a twisted form of the theme of the tango itself, which will get even more depraved as the number goes on. George will now attempt to dismember that melody, play it, and sing it at the same time while... Hey, that's the way. While we sort of dance to it. Okay, try it, George.

0: Now, what we'd like to do at this point is get some volunteers from the audience to... I know you will. Oh, God, you will. We need some... No, as a matter of fact, you did, didn't you? No, we want to have some people who've never tried it before, who've never even thought of trying it before. A boy, a girl, preferably who like each other, who would like to come up here and attempt to dance to what George sings. Do we have anybody who is... You're one. Okay, what's your name? Your name is Carl? Please, Carl, step onto the stage. Pleased to meet you, Carl. All right. Okay. Let's see. Is there anybody in the back? Where? Oh, hey, what's your name?
1: Rick.
0: Rick and Jane and Carl. All right, here's how it works. There's a beat going on like this. That's a pedestrian beat. You don't dance to that beat. You dance to what George sings, okay? The little ones, okay? The little quick ones, okay? Ready? George, make them dance. No, no, Rick, you're too reserved. Ready? Give it to him, George. No, no. No, no. Come on now. Loosen up. Listen. Encourage them. When it... Okay. All right. One more time. Dance. Let's study this phenomenon. Now look, Rick and Jane and Carl, you're wonderful, but you're just too reserved. I know you will. Maybe in a minute. Okay. I'll tell you what. Go back to your seats, and we'll bring up the next batch, okay? Carl, Rick, and Jane. All right. You want to try?
2: Anything you say, Fred.
0: Oh, my God. All right, your name is Lana, right? Lana, dance. Now that's more like it. Lana, you're so good. We have to bring up some other people to assist you. Brenda, imported from Edwards Air Force Base, where she... Ladies and gentlemen, Brenda is a professional harlot. And she just got finished stripping for a bunch of guys at Edwards Air Force Base. And she made it down here in time for the show. 2 hours of taking it off for the boys in the car. Really good. Okay. Hey, Brenda has a lovely assistant named Carl, or Robert James Davis, if you prefer. Herb Cohen, ladies and gentlemen. Okay, dance. You're still too adagio, I keep telling you. Turn on the bubble machine. God, is that a cheap bubble machine? Oh, what? Ladies and gentlemen, Dunce ex-wife.

Ladies and gentlemen, you're probably sitting in your chairs saying to yourselves, I could do that. And of course you can. And now is your big chance. All you have to do, first step is easy. All you got to do is stand up. Go ahead, just stand up. There you go. You are standing up. Yes, some of you are not standing up, but you won't have as much fun as the ones who are standing up. Okay, turn on the big light so everybody can see what's going on. Yes, very many of you are standing up. Okay, link your mind with the mind of George Duke. And when that's it, when he plays those funny, fast little notes, twitch around and have...

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We'd like to thank you very much for coming. Hope you had a good time. Bruce Fowler on trombone, Napoleon Murphy, Brock on tenor sax and lead vocals, Ruth Underwood on percussion,

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1: Here's your updated U92 The Moose forecast. Lows level off around 66, fog in spots, overnight under partly cloudy skies with a chance for isolated rain showers. Winds out of the north around 5 miles per hour. Daytime highs approaching 78, with fog in spots, early Tuesday, sunshine mixed with clouds at times. Mainly clear skies, Tuesday night, lows dip down to about 60. High temperatures reach up to 79 Wednesday, with a slight chance of rain showers. Thunderstorms likely, 77 on Thursday. And that's your updated forecast. I'm meteorologist Paul Trombley for U92 The Moose. Right now, 73.
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1: Here's your updated U92 The Moose forecast. Lows dip down to about 65, fog in spots, overnight, under mainly cloudy skies, northerly winds, around 5 miles per hour. Daytime highs approaching 78, with fog in spots, early Tuesday, sunshine mixed with clouds at times. Lows level off around 61 and foggy. Tuesday night, clear skies. Sunshine mixed with clouds at times. Wednesday, with daytime highs approaching 80. 77, storms likely Thursday. And that's your updated forecast. I'm meteorologist Paul Trombley. For U92, The Moose. Currently, 73.
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Good morning. This is your warning. This is your warning. You're gonna appear before a stranger. I don't know if you'll be in any danger. For some are not pulled

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2: Here's your updated U92 The Moose forecast. Partly cloudy skies, with fog at times early overnight, with lows around 65. North winds around 5 miles per hour. Daytime highs approaching 78 Tuesday. Sunshine mixed with clouds at times. Lows level off around 61 Tuesday night. Clear skies develop with fog at times. Sunshine mixed with clouds at times. Wednesday with daytime highs approaching 80. 77 thunderstorms likely Thursday. And that's your updated forecast. I'm meteorologist Paul Trombley for U92 The Moose. Right now, 73.
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4: Stardate, August 18th. In the mythology of ancient Egypt, the universe began when a great god emerged from the void. He created the air and the divine order of the world, and they gave birth to the land and sky. That's one of countless creation stories, attempts to explain the birth of the universe. To modern science, the best explanation is the Big Bang, an instant of creation 13.8 billion years ago. Several pieces of evidence support the Big Bang. For one, on the largest scales, galaxies are all racing away from each other. If you trace the motion back in time, everything comes together in a single point. For another, the Big Bang left its fingerprints on the universe, an afterglow known as the cosmic microwave background. It was created when the early universe had cooled enough for light to travel freely. As the universe expanded, the afterglow shifted to radio wavelengths, which we see in every direction. One more bit of evidence is the way elements are created. According to the theory, the Big Bang itself created hydrogen and helium, the simplest elements. Later, the first stars fused those elements together to make heavier ones. Over time, the percentage of heavy elements has increased as stars make more of them and release them into space. And that's just what astronomers observe when they look into the universe, a steady buildup of heavier elements, dating to the beginning of time. More tomorrow. Today's program was made possible by Mercer Caverns in Calaveras County in California's historic gold country. More information at mercercaverns.net. For the McDonald Observatory, I'm Billy Henry.
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fraud. He's a 6'2 sick mother, 5 months minimum recovery. From a sweet lie to the all-out Shakespearean voice notary. Though I'd like to clarify, no one did die in the story. But I didn't side when I found out I was one of seven of the leading ladies starring

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1: Here's your updated U92 The Moose forecast. Partly cloudy skies, with fog at times early overnight, with lows around 65. North winds around 5 miles per hour. Daytime highs approaching 78 Tuesday. Sunshine mixed with clouds at times. Lows level off around 61 Tuesday night. Clear skies develop with fog at times. Sunshine mixed with clouds at times. Wednesday, with daytime highs approaching 80. 77, thunderstorms likely Thursday. And that's your updated forecast. I'm meteorologist Paul Trombley for U92 The Moose. Right now, 72.
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1: Here's your updated U92 The Moose forecast. Mainly cloudy skies expected, with fog overnight, with lows around 65. Winds out of the north, around 5 miles per hour. High temperatures reach up to 78, with fog in spots early Tuesday, sunshine mixed with clouds at times. Lows level off around 61 Tuesday night, clear skies develop, with fog at times. A blend of clouds and sun Wednesday, with a high of 80, 77, storms likely Thursday. And that's your updated forecast. I'm meteorologist Paul Trombley. For U92 The Moose, currently 71.
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1: Here's your updated U92 The Moose forecast. Sunshine mixed with clouds with fog at times early today, with daytime highs approaching 78. Northerly winds around 5 miles per hour. Lows level off around 61 tonight. Clear skies develop with fog at times. High temperatures reach up to 80 with fog in spots early tomorrow. Sunshine mixed with clouds at times. Temps below average Thursday and Friday with highs in the upper 70s. Thunderstorms possible both days. And that's your updated forecast. I'm meteorologist Paul Trombley for U92 The Moose. Currently, it's 70 degrees.
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2: I'm Dan Warren. Our top story, President Donald Trump has issued a stark warning to Oman over its negotiations with Iran regarding the Strait of Hormuz. Sharon Chapman has the details.
3: President Trump threatened military action against Oman if the Gulf nation interferes with U.S. efforts to secure the Strait of Hormuz. The warning comes as a 60-day truce deadline between Washington and Tehran expires without a permanent deal. Tehran announced an agreement with Muscat on managing transit through the strategic waterway, but President Trump insisted Oman must stay out of the way or face military strikes.
2: Elsewhere in Hawaii, the cleanup operation is underway after Tropical Storm Lala battered the island chain with severe flooding and destructive winds, leaving one person dead and key communities isolated. Ben Thomas has this report.
4: Lala never made landfall, but even as it weakened from a hurricane to a tropical storm, it lashed Hawaii with intense rainfall and flash flooding from Honolulu to the Big Island, where communities in the southern end were cut off from communication and roads blocked by debris. Officials announced one fatality, a 90-year-old woman found dead in Na'alehu. Hawaiian Electric said more than 100,000 customers were without power as of Monday afternoon after Lala's winds took down trees, utility poles, and transmission towers. I'm Ben Thomas.
2: And a teenage lifeguard who saved a 10-year-old boy off the California coast has been honored at the White House. Julie Walker has the story.
5: A teenage lifeguard who saved a 10-year-old boy from pounding waves off the California coast last month is honored at the White House. President Trump met with Ryder Williams after saying the teen deserved a civilian honor.
6: In those dangerous moments that we have, we always try to fall back on our training. We are trained so well by many to handle that situation as best we can. So I really am just thinking about how to get the boy out of the water as fast as I can. And for shaping my future, I want to be a firefighter in the future, hopefully go through paramedic school.
7: He's off to a good start. We'll give him recommendations. He may have some good recommendations. Go ahead.
5: Dramatic video of the rescue going viral last month, showing Williams clinging to Nathaniel Ray as waves repeatedly crash over them, the pair disappearing from view. A second lifeguard was eventually able to help get them both back to shore at Seabright Beach in Santa Cruz. I'm Julie Walker.
2: I'm Dan Warren, and this is Radio Network News.
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8: Here's your updated U92 The Moose forecast. Sunshine mixed with clouds at times, with fog and spots early today, with daytime highs approaching 78. Northerly winds around 5 miles per hour. Lows dip down to about 61, with fog and spots tonight, clear skies. High temperatures reach up to 80, with fog and spots early tomorrow, sunshine mixed with clouds at times. Storms likely Thursday and Friday, with highs in the upper 70s. A peek at the extended shows, 79 Saturday, 76 Sunday, and 74 on Monday. And that's your updated forecast. I'm meteorologist Carol Foster for U92 The Moose. Currently, it's 69 degrees.
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2: Here's your updated U92 The Moose forecast. Sunshine mixed with clouds at times, with fog and spots early today, with daytime highs approaching 78. Northerly winds around 5 miles per hour. Lows dip down to about 61, with fog and spots tonight, clear skies. High temperatures reach up to 80, with fog and spots early tomorrow, sunshine mixed with clouds at times. Storms likely Thursday and Friday, with highs in the upper 70s. A peek at the extended shows, 79 Saturday, 76 Sunday, and 74 on Monday. And that's your updated forecast. I'm meteorologist Kara Foster for U92 The Moose. Currently, it's 69 degrees.
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3: Allow me to set the scene. Our story begins at 2:27 a.m. on a rainy night in Paris. Cue the thunder. Autumn leaves blanket the concrete, the sky is dark. A woman in her late 20s walks from a bar to her hotel. She has no umbrella, she is 7 Negronis deep, and she nurses a hole she is desperately trying to fill. Her eyebrows were plucked, she wore fake eyelashes and a red dress, yet no one at the bar would notice her efforts. Though disappointed, she is no stranger to rejection. She has weathered many storms that she herself has become the girl under the grey cloud. As she was walking alone in the rain, chin to her chest, arms wrapped around her waist, a perfect storm was brewing. This night in November would prove to be the catalyst, the culmination, the perfect recipe for the girl under the grey cloud must finally make way for the rain. Ingredients as follows: her loneliness, the vermouth, the scratching of the zip on the left hem of her dress, the echo of a belittling assessment she had received from a man earlier that day, and a voice note.

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2: Here's your updated U92 The Moose forecast. Sunshine mixed with clouds at times, with fog and spots early today, with daytime highs approaching 78. North winds around 5 miles per hour. Lows level off around 61. Tonight, clear skies develop with fog at times. Partly cloudy, with fog and spots early tomorrow, 80. Temperatures a bit below average Thursday and Friday, with highs in the upper 70s. Storms possible both days. Looking further out, 79 Saturday, 76 Sunday, and 74 on Monday. And that's your updated forecast. I'm meteorologist Kara Foster for U92 The Moose. Right now, it's 70 degrees.
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2: I'm Luke Morrow. Our top story, the Senate has passed a Russia sanction bill that was negotiated by the late Senator Lindsey Graham. His sister Darlene urged colleagues to support the bill, which passed in the Senate 86-11. Here's some of what Darlene had to say.
3: For more than 4 years, Putin has wreaked havoc on the lives of everyday people, kidnapping tens of thousands of Ukrainian children and committing unspeakable acts. The war against Ukraine is primarily funded by the revenue Russia rakes in from energy sales. Without these profits, the ability to fund the war would be crippled. This legislation hits Putin where it hurts.
2: Meanwhile, Kellogg is making a big change to its cereals. Marcela Sanchez has the story.
4: WK Kellogg says it will remove artificial colors from all of its cereals by the end of this year. But the company says it has identified fruit and vegetable-based juices that will give cereals like Fruit Loops and Apple, in addition, distinctive colors. It's also invested in equipment to help make the transition to natural colors. In addition, Kellogg says it's removing BHT, an artificial preservative, from the small number of cereals that still contain it. The company has faced pressure for years to remove artificial ingredients from its cereals. That pressure has grown under Health Secretary Robert F. Kennedy Jr., who's urged food companies to phase out petroleum-based artificial dyes. I'm Marcela Sanchez.
2: And a court has ordered Facebook and Instagram to address kids' mental health. Attorney General Raul Torres had this to say.
5: Yesterday's decision was, by all accounts, a historic moment, not only in New Mexico's fight to try and hold Meta accountable for the harm that they have caused to our kids, both in terms of facilitating exploitation and addiction, but also in terms of really changing the narrative in this country and frankly all over the world about whether or not companies of this size and scale can actually be held accountable.
2: I'm Luke Morrow, and this is Radio Network News.
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6: Here's your updated U92 The Moose forecast. Cloudy skies with a few peaks of sun this afternoon with a chance of thunderstorms. Daytime highs approaching 84, winds out of the southwest, 5 to 10 miles per hour. Partly cloudy skies with fog in spots tonight, chance of thunderstorms, 67. Mainly cloudy tomorrow, chance of thunderstorms. High temperatures reach up to 83. Mid-80s, Sunday and Monday. Chance of rain showers, Sunday. Slight chance for storms, Monday. And that's your updated forecast. I'm meteorologist Paul Trombley. For U92 The Moose, right now, 85.
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It would help if I turned that up. Let's do that all over again. Oh, boy. Hey, good Tuesday morning, everyone. Yours truly, Bill Alexander, with you here at U92 The Moose. That was Dave Edmonds. I hear you knocking, but I can't come in. Yeah, I can't figure out how to work the board, and I've been using it for almost a year. Anyhow, if you'd like to make a request, give me a call, 304-293-3692. Again, 304-293-3692. Well, anyhow, here comes BTO. We're going to take care of business. U92 The Moose.

U92 The Moose. The T-bones, no matter what shape your stomach's in. Yes, in the 1960s, they actually had hit songs based on TV commercials. And that was an Alka-Seltzer commercial. But anyhow, yours truly with you on a Tuesday morning, the first day of classes. The question of the day, especially for those graduates of a long time ago or recently, and I go back, what's something you wish somebody had told you on your first day of college? Again, what's something you wish somebody had told you on the first day of college? 42 years ago, I wish someone would have told me that grades are important and not to live at the radio station, which I could have had a cot there and I wouldn't have needed a dorm room. But anyhow, what should someone tell you on the first day? Or what is the first thing you're worried about? And the first day of classes haven't really started yet. Go figure, huh? Tell me. Let me know. Numbers 304-293-3692. Again, 304-293-3692. Here comes Bill Withers. 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
1: Bill Alexander. I got you, babe. WWVU Morgantown. U92. The Moose.

Houston, Texas, we don't only sing, but we dance just as good as we want. In Houston, we just started a new dance called the Tighten Up. This is the music we tighten up with.

Yeah. 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

0: Spin it. 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
0: man. Turn it up. Come on. Turn up that, babe. 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Now, look here. I want that guitar to fall in on that. Turn it up now. Oh, yeah. Now, turn it up, Augie. Yeah, now everybody turn it up now. Now, look here. We're going to make it mellow for you now. We're going to make it mellow now.
2: Archie Bell and the Drells, Tighten Up. U92, the Moose. Bill Alexander with you on a Tuesday morning. First day of classes. 25 minutes after the hour.
0: You can get it. Move to your left. Move to your right. Tighten it up now. Everything will be out of sight. Come on and tighten it up.
2: So yesterday, if you had a chance to look at the e-news, and I know most of you did, you will see that we are doing something on campus called Mountaineer Mondays, which is really cool. And President Benson, who was actually here in the DA yesterday in U92, didn't get a chance to talk to him, but next time. Anyway, he is doing the Benson Connection, and he's talking about Mountaineer Monday, and he wants staff, faculty, whatever, to wear gold and blue. Mountaineer wear, no problem. I wear it every day. You find a day that I don't wear it on campus, there's something wrong with me that day. My wife wants me to see if I can get it made. My wardrobe is my uniform because everything I own is WVU. Just to give you a heads up. So if you see me without a WVU sweatshirt, T-shirt, polo, whatever it may be, there's something wrong that day and come help me because I need someone to talk to, I guess. But yeah, that's all I own is WVU gear. So just thought I'd let you know. Bill Alexander with you on a Tuesday morning here at U92 The Moose. We have music coming up from Cher, Boy Meets Girl, and a surprise all right here at U92 The Moose.
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Yay. Told you it'd be a surprise. Haley Mills, Let's Get Together, from the original Parent Trap, with Maureen O'Hare and Brian Keith. And actually, if you watch the remake that had Lindsay Lohan in it, they actually played that song in the background. Just, I thought, let you know. Anyway, Haley Mills is actually 80 years old this year. A few years ago, I knocked her off on the air. And boy, did I get phone calls. But no, she's still alive. Everything's good. And she's still kicking. But anyhow, hey, let's go to 1980s, we'll say. One, two, one. Here's Joan Jett and the Blackhearts. Light of Day, U92 The Moose.

0: U92, The Moose, Badfinger, No Matter What. U92, The Moose. So, you're on campus today. It's your first day of classes, and you get lost. What do you do? Well, you go around and you find the Ask Us Anything stations. They'll be open from 9 to 4 today, and you can ask them anything. If anybody saw the e-news, I guess it was last week, and it said, ask me. That was me sitting there, looking totally clueless, because someone asked me a question last year, and I said, go ask them, because I didn't know the answer. That's just the easiest way to put it. But anyhow, yours truly, Bill Alexander, with you on a Tuesday. We have local news coming up with Grace at the top of the hour, and we'll be talking to her. But until then, if you'd like to make a request, give me a call, 304-293-3692. Again, that's 304-293-3692. We have music coming up from the Buggles, the Monkees, and Billy Paul, all right here at U92. The Moose.
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0: with only 5 students enrolled. WVU President Michael Benson says low enrollment is due to the center being in its early stages of establishment. The Washington Center was created through a state law signed in April of 2025. The center received $1.5 million in surplus state funding, and university officials say they plan to continue developing the center. Severe flooding devastates Charleston, West Virginia, following storms in the north-central West Virginia, according to Metro News. Charleston Mayor Amy Schuyler Goodwin declared a state of emergency yesterday evening. Goodwin says the declaration will give the city more freedom to move personnel, equipment, and resources as cleanup begins. The city has set up a supply hub at the Martin Luther King Center, where residents can donate and collect items like gloves, bleach, hand sanitizer, and more. City officials are asking residents to document storm damages and complete an online survey to help emergency management assess the flooding. The Kanawha Charleston Health Department will be offering free tetanus and hepatitis A vaccines at 2 different locations today. The Greenbrier Hotel has completed a $500 million financial deal with the New York firm Kennedy Lewis Investment Management, according to West Virginia Metro News. The deal ends lawsuits over control of the historic hotel and gives Kennedy Lewis a 51% stake in the Greenbrier. The deal is expected to help pay down debt and provide funding for future investments in the resort. The Greenbrier remains open and fully operational, including the casino. The West Virginia Lottery Commission is set to review the change in ownership of the casino license at a final meeting set on August 26th. The Associated Press reports that President Donald Trump's decision to scale back joint military exercises with South Korea is raising concerns about U.S. security interests in Asia. Trump cited South Korea's refusal to join the U.S. war against Iran, as well as his relationship with North Korean leader Kim Jong-un. Former U.S. officials say the decision could weaken relations with South Korea and Japan while strengthening North Korea and China. School is officially back in swing, and WVU's campus is filled with returning and new students. Here is what they had to say.
1: After a summer away, the countdown is officially over. Classes have begun, and for some students, this is a fresh start.
2: I'm really excited. I know where all my classes are. I just like need to get my books. I'm like obviously a little nervous, but I think it's gonna be great.
3: I'm originally from Nepal, so a different country. So like exploring the new culture and new place.
1: For students arriving on campus, the first day brings a mix of excitement, nerves, and a chance to start fresh.
4: I'm just excited to be here. I'm excited to meet new people and have fun.
2: Just like making a lot of friends and like hanging out with new people and like making a community.
1: For some freshmen, the biggest part of starting college isn't even the classes. It's finding their people.
5: What are you most excited for this semester?
2: Just to meet new people. Say yes to everything. I've said yes to like so many things and I've made a lot of new friends. It's really awesome.
1: For some upperclassmen, the start is bittersweet.
6: Because it's my last year of college, so I finally get to like take a lot of the classes outside of my major that I really want to take.
7: Like, I'm a little sad this is like certainly my last year here, but excited to see my friends, make new friends, talk to people, be out on High Street playing banjo or jamming with other musicians or playing in between classes. Like, just what I'm looking forward to. That's my whole shtick.
6: Go make friends. That's the easiest. Just I feel like a lot of people are afraid to even just talk to other people, you know? They feel like they're going to be judged for it. But everyone here, they want to make friends.
4: Go have fun. Go try new things.
3: Don't give up. Everything works out at the end, always.
1: Welcome back, Mountaineers. Have a great semester.
0: That is all for now. From the U92 News Desk, I'm Grace.
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9: Here's your updated U92 The Moose forecast. Sunshine mixed with clouds at times, with fog and spots early today, with daytime highs approaching 78. North winds around 5 miles per hour. Lows level off around 61. Tonight, clear skies develop with fog at times. Partly cloudy, with fog and spots early tomorrow, 80. Temperatures a bit below average Thursday and Friday, with highs in the upper 70s. Storms possible both days. Looking further out, 79 Saturday, 76 Sunday, and 74 on Monday. And that's your updated forecast. I'm meteorologist Kara Foster for U92 The Moose. Currently 74.
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0: listening to The Moose. 1978, Jimmy Buffett, Cheeseburger in Paradise. Hard to believe. Yeah, I gotcha. As I was saying, it's hard to believe that he passed away 3 years ago. It just seems like yesterday. But anyhow, hey, I got someone in the studio with me right now. Grace is still hanging out with me as she gets done with the newscast and updating, I guess, whatever she's updating. So how are you doing, Grace, on the first day of classes?
1: I'm so good. I'm very, very excited to be back. I had a fabulous summer. The weather was too hot for me, though, and I'm ready to be back and busy.
0: So what year are you this year?
1: I'm a sophomore.
0: You're a sophomore.
1: I'm a sophomore.
0: Wow. And she's also our assistant news director here at U92. So she's going to be the one putting together the newscast and getting people involved. And speaking of getting people involved, we have an orientation coming this Sunday from 1 until 4. We will be meeting up in the Gluck Theater at the Mountain Lair. And then we'll bring you over to the studio and to the building. This is for the DA. This is for U92 and also for the business office that we now have, so you guys can participate. So did you come to an orientation last year, or how did you find out about us?
1: I didn't. I joined the party a little bit late, so I joined the U92 news team second semester.
0: Okay.
1: I honestly did not know there was a media orientation,
0: okay,
1: which I would have loved to attend, but hopefully we're getting it out there, and we'll see a lot of new and excited faces.
0: So why should someone join U92?
1: I could ramble on forever and
0: Please
1: ever.
0: Please do. I got 40 minutes. Go ahead.
1: I could ramble on forever and ever, but it's a great little, it's like a community, okay? So WVU, it's a huge school. I think I saw somewhere in the last week, you know, with students coming in, the population of Morgantown has raised to 50,000.
0: Right.
1: Very intimidating. But when you come into the studio, you see the same faces, you see some new faces, and you get to really work hand in hand with people who have the same interests and passions as you. And I think when you're working alongside those people, then you just get to create something that's even more meaningful.
0: Well, I agree with you. And I'm here every day. So I agree with you. Truly, Grace, anything you want to say before I let you go?
1: I don't think so. Have a great first day of classes. We got to hear from some students a little bit earlier, and we've got a lot of eager students. We have some nervous students. But, you know, just enjoy it. Have a lot of fun.
0: If you see somebody that looks lost, go help them out.
1: Yeah.
0: Because there's going to be a lot of people there just roaming around with confused looks on their faces. And just point them in the direction that they need to go in. So that's what we ask you to do. So, Grace, thank you very much for joining me this morning. I really appreciate it. Thank you for the newscast, and we will talk to you later. Here comes Billy Swan. I Can Help. U92 The Moose.

from 1976. Blue Oyster Cult. Don't Fear the Reaper. No, and I'm not going to make a comment about needing more cowbell, just to let you know. Anyhow, hey, let's take a look at our holidays of the day today. Today is National Fajita Day. It's also National Ice Cream Pie Day. National Mail Order Catalog Day. 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I remember getting one. Actually, you'd get it at the end of the month, beginning of September, the Sears and Roebuck Christmas catalog, or the Montgomery Ward's Christmas catalog, or the JCPenney's Christmas catalog. And depending on where you're at, you also got a Surface Merchandise one. You also got a David Weiss one. You got catalogs, and we would go through them, circle what you'd want, and then miraculously on Christmas morning, the stuff showed up under the tree. But yeah, that was before Amazon came on and took over the world. But yeah. Today is National Mail Order Catalog Day. So there you go. It is also Never Give Up Day and my favorite, Bad Poetry Day. So I will give you bad poetry right now. And I stole this. Roses are red, violets are purple, sugar is sweet, and so is maple syrup. Yeah, thank you very much. Stole that from Roger Miller. Anyhow, it is Bad Poetry Day today. Or this one. Roses are red, violets are blue, I'm on the radio, and unfortunately so is this poem. So there you go. There's your bad poetry of the day, and I'm sure you're going to hear more from other people that found out today is Bad Poetry Day. But anyhow, here comes our palindrome portion of the program. It is ABBA, spelled the same forwards and backwards. Here's Gimme, Gimme, Gimme, U92, The Moose.

0: U92 The Moose, Tommy James and the Shondell, Crystal Blue Persuasion. So I mentioned earlier that the Ask Anything stations from 9 until 4 at the Mountain Lair, the Student Rec Center, and the Health Science Building are going on today from 9 until 4. And also today, from 10 until 2:30, students can get first day of class photos in the Mountain Lair lobby. And also, how many more times can I say and also? And from noon until 2, there's Kona Ice at the Mountain Lair. So first day of classes, free Kona Ice. Enjoy it now, freshmen, because eventually, by midterms, you'll be surviving on coffee, ramen, and Pop-Tarts. So just to give you a heads up. So enjoy what you can get for free now, okay? Anyhow, we'll be back with more music from Paul Nicholas here at U92. The Moose.
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0: U92, The Moose, The Who, Call Me Lightning. Bill Alexander with you on a Tuesday morning, first day of classes. We have about 15 minutes in front of the top of the hour. Hope everything's going fine for you on this first day. And again, if you get lost, go ask somebody where you're at. Okay, you know you're on the campus of WVU, but other than that, people are nice around here. They'll help you out, trust me. If you'd like to make a request, give me a call, 304-293-3692. Again, 304-293-3692. 15 minutes left of the radio program. And here comes Iggy Pop, Real Wild Child, U92, The Moose.
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0: 9, Eddie Grant, Electric Avenue. Reach number 2 was a big hit on MTV when they used to play videos. Anyhow, that's going to wrap it up. Yours truly, Bill Alexander. I am out of here. Back in tomorrow morning at 9 a.m. from 9 until 11. Then from 11 to noon will be Olivia with the Olivia Hour here at U92 The Moose. Let's go back to 1985. Here comes Robert Palmer and the Power Station. Some Like It Hot. Guys, you have a great first day of classes. We'll talk to you tomorrow.
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2: I'm Zaria Holloman. Our top story, tensions are heightening near the Strait of Hormuz as President Trump claims the Strait is open once again. Though there are no planned talks between the U.S. and Iran, he also threatened to bomb Oman because he's unhappy with the country's deal with Iran. Michelle Anderson has the story.
3: U.S. President Donald Trump threatened to bomb Oman because he is unhappy the country is close to a deal with Iran to manage ship traffic through the Strait of Hormuz. That's what two regional officials said Tuesday, a day after Trump leveled the threat. The officials said the Trump administration has told Oman it is opposed to parts of the yet-to-be-announced deal, including the joint Iranian and Omani management of the exit route out of the passage. The strait is critical to global supplies of oil and natural gas. The officials were briefed on the U.S. position and how the administration views Oman's position.
2: Meanwhile, the U.S. and Canada are negotiating in an effort to reach a truce on tariffs before a 12:01 a.m. Wednesday deadline set by U.S. President Donald Trump. Greg Watson shares the latest.
4: The U.S. and Canada are negotiating in an effort to reach a truce on tariffs before a 12:01 a.m. Wednesday deadline set by U.S. President Donald Trump. If no deal is reached, Trump has threatened to impose 50% tariffs on $20 billion worth of Canadian products, ranging from hockey sticks to tongue depressors. Canadian Prime Minister Mark Carney told reporters Monday that negotiations were ongoing. Carney's office said Carney and Trump spoke by phone Monday, underscoring the last-minute push to reach a deal before Wednesday's deadline.
2: Elsewhere in California, opening statements are set to kick off Tuesday in a trial for Meta Platforms and federal court, where states are seeking billions of dollars in damages for social media harms to children. The lawsuit accuses the social media giant of contributing to the youth mental health crisis by knowingly and deliberately designing features that addict children to its platforms. Elaine Carroll reports.
5: Attorneys general from California, Colorado, Kentucky, and New Jersey are seeking extensive financial damages, plus changes to how the company operates Facebook and Instagram. 29 states sued the tech giant in 2023 over child safety and privacy. The other 25 will go to trial later. The company also faces lawsuits in state courts. Meta said in a statement that it believes it has a strong case.
2: I'm Zaria Holloman, and this is Radio Network News.
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6: Here's your updated U92 The Moose forecast. Sunshine mixed with clouds at times this afternoon, with daytime highs approaching 78. Northwesterly winds 5 to 10 miles per hour. Clear skies develop with fog at times tonight. Lows level off around 61. Daytime highs approaching 80 with fog in spots. Early tomorrow, sunshine mixed with clouds at times. 77 Thursday with storms likely. 79 Friday, chance for storms continues. And that's your updated forecast. I'm meteorologist Paul Trombley for U92 The Moose. Currently, it's 78 degrees.
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2: Here's your updated U92 The Moose forecast. Mainly sunny this afternoon. Daytime highs approaching 79. Northwest winds 5 to 10 miles per hour. Clear skies with fog tonight. Lows around 61. Daytime highs approaching 80 with fog in spots. Early tomorrow, sunshine mixed with clouds at times. Upper 70s Thursday and Friday with storms both days. Take a look at the extended forecast. 79 Saturday, 75 Sunday, and 75 on Monday. And that's your updated forecast. I'm meteorologist Paul Trombley for U92 The Moose. Currently, it's 79 degrees.
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2: Here's your updated U92 The Moose forecast. Mainly clear skies this afternoon with a high of 79. Northwesterly winds 5 to 10 miles per hour. Clear skies develop with fog at times tonight. Lows level off around 61. Partly cloudy skies with fog at times early tomorrow. 80. Thunderstorms likely Thursday and Friday with highs in the upper 70s. Looking at the long range, 79 Saturday, 75 Sunday, and 75 on Monday. And that's your updated forecast. I'm meteorologist Paul Trombley. For U92 The Moose, currently it's 78 degrees.
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2: Here's your updated U92 The Moose forecast. Bright sunshine this afternoon with a high of 80. Winds out of the northwest, 5 to 10 miles per hour. Lows around 61 and foggy tonight. Highs level off around 80 with fog early tomorrow. Lots of sunshine. 77 Thursday with thunderstorms likely. 79 Friday, chance for storms continues. A peek at the extended shows, 79 Saturday, 75 Sunday, and 75 on Monday. And that's your updated forecast. I'm meteorologist Paul Trombley for U92 The Moose. Right now, 80.
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2: I'm Zaria Holloman. Our top story, a Massachusetts woman who told the police that she brought a homemade firebomb to the U.S. Capitol to kill Treasury Secretary Scott Bessent was sentenced on Tuesday to just over 6 years in prison, Sharon Chapman reports.
3: A Massachusetts woman who told police that she brought homemade firebombs to the U.S. Capitol to kill Treasury Secretary Scott Bessent was sentenced on Tuesday to just over 6 years in prison. Riley English said she was in the grips of a mental health crisis and abusing drugs when she drove to Washington in January 2025 and told Capitol Police that she was there to kill Bessent on the day of his Senate confirmation. Though her lawyers said her plan to harm Bessent had an exceedingly low or non-existent chance of success, Bessent wasn't at the Capitol when English arrived. The Molotov cocktails that English brought to the Capitol appeared to be incapable of igniting.
2: Meanwhile, a Penn State fraternity is in deep water for making pledges participate in a drug trafficking scheme. Lisa Dwyer has the details.
4: 14 people have been charged in connection with a drug ring at Penn State. The group allegedly ran the operation out of two off-campus fraternity houses, described by authorities as an upper-level trafficking organization for the area. The drug ring reportedly operated in 2023 and 2024, using fraternity pledges to cut and package cocaine. Four people face serious charges. Delta Upsilon has been placed on interim suspension by Penn State. The other fraternity, Sigma Chi, is not recognized by the university and not subject to its oversight. I'm Lisa Dwyer.
2: Elsewhere, Minnesota Attorney General Keith Ellison is suing Texas Governor Greg Abbott to compel the extradition of an ICE agent for trial. Michelle Anderson has the story.
5: Minnesota's Attorney General is suing the governor of Texas, asking a federal judge to compel the extradition of a federal immigration agent charged with wounding a man and then lying about it during an immigration crackdown in Minneapolis. Attorney General Keith Ellison says Texas Governor Greg Abbott has not signed papers to extradite Immigration and Customs Enforcement agent Christian Castro since his arrest in Texas in May. Under Texas law, the agent could be freed from jail next week if he's not released to Minnesota authorities. Ellison says Abbott appears to be refusing to turn over the agent. Abbott's office declined to comment.
2: I'm Zaria Holloman, and this is Radio Network News.
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6: Here's your updated U92 The Moose forecast. Ample sunshine expected this afternoon, with daytime highs approaching 81. Northwesterly winds, 5 to 10 miles per hour. Clear skies with fog in spots tonight. Lows dip down to about 59. Becoming mainly sunny with fog in spots early tomorrow. High temperatures reach up to 80. Upper 70s Thursday and Friday with storms both days. Taking a look at the extended forecast, 79 Saturday, 75 Sunday, and 75 on Monday. And that's your updated forecast. I'm meteorologist Paul Trombley. For U92 The Moose, right now it's 81 degrees.
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5: Here's your updated U92 The Moose forecast. Cloudy skies with a few peaks of sun this afternoon with a chance of thunderstorms. Daytime highs approaching 84, winds out of the southwest, 5 to 10 miles per hour. Partly cloudy skies with fog and spots tonight, chance of thunderstorms, 67. Mainly cloudy tomorrow, chance of thunderstorms. High temperatures reach up to 83. Mid-80s Sunday and Monday. Chance of rain showers Sunday. Slight chance for storms Monday. And that's your updated forecast. I'm meteorologist Paul Trombley. For U92 The Moose, right now, 85.
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1: He's my white feather hawktail deer hunt. Before I met a morbo over 3 summers. Now it's a ribbon round my neck and it's cherry color. I just been baking, waiting on a spirit hunter. I got a nicotine patch for the summer. 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I love my daddy, of course we're still together.

0: So cute.
1: Oh, can we get you on the... Thanks, Gator. I love you. Thanks, Condor.
2: I like that thing.
1: Yeah, I know.
0: That one thing when I was like walking back just

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2: I'm Zaria Holloman. Our top story, U.S. Representative Ralph Norman says it's a head-scratcher that President Donald Trump endorsed Senator Darlene Graham in South Carolina's Republican Senate runoff. Greg Watson has the latest.
3: U.S. Representative Ralph Norman says it's a head-scratcher that President Donald Trump endorsed Darlene Graham in South Carolina's Republican Senate runoff. Norman that his experience in Congress and business is why South Carolina Republicans should choose him as their Senate candidate to replace Senator Lindsey Graham. Norman has consistently supported President Donald Trump's priorities, but backed former South Carolina Governor Nikki Haley over Trump in the 2024 primary. Norman questions Darlene Graham's readiness for the role, citing her limited media engagement and reluctance to debate.
2: Meanwhile, some members of Tupac Shakur's family stepped out of the courtroom Tuesday before prosecutors showed photos from his autopsy at the Las Vegas trial of Dwayne Keith D. Davis, who was charged with orchestrating the 1996 drive-by shooting that killed the rap giant. Others remained in the courtroom to face the grim facts of what happened to his body. Some family members of Tupac Shakur say seeing and hearing the details is allowing them to grieve.
4: Honestly, for me, helps the grief process. I think we've been waiting 30 years to grieve properly. A lot of people don't get to grieve until they understand what happened to their loved one, how it happened.
2: And others say it brings them closer to their lost loved one.
4: Very spiritual, so just seeing the body doesn't affect me the same way as it might some people. I do believe that his spirit is still around and still lives on through his family and through his legacy. So just seeing the body doesn't affect me the same way, just knowing that.
2: Elsewhere, a congresswoman says the target of an ICE operation in the fatal Maine shooting wasn't up for removal. Lisa Dwyer shares the details.
5: Maine Democratic Congresswoman Shelley Pingree says the person Immigration and Customs Enforcement agents targeted in Maine last month when an officer shot and killed a motorist was not subject to a final removal order. 25-year-old Colombian national Juan Sebastian Duran Guerrero was shot and killed in a car near his home on July 13th. ICE's intended target was Duran Guerrero's roommate. Representative Pingree calls discovery a shocking revelation in contradiction to what ICE and the U.S. Department of Homeland Security have said about the shooting. The Department of Homeland Security says in a written statement that it stands by its prior assessment of the shooting. I'm Lisa Dwyer.
2: I'm Zaria Holloman, and this is Radio Network News.
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6: Here's your updated U92 The Moose forecast. Clear skies with fog tonight with lows around 59. Northerly winds around 5 miles per hour. Daytime highs approaching 80. Tomorrow, mainly sunny skies develop with fog in spots early. Chance for storms and foggy tomorrow night. Lows level off around 65, mainly cloudy skies. 77 Thursday with storms likely. 79 Friday, chance for storms continues. Looking further out, 79 Saturday, 75 Sunday, and 75 on Monday. And that's your updated forecast. I'm meteorologist Kara Foster for U92 The Moose. Right now, it's 81 degrees.
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2: Here's your updated U92 The Moose forecast. Clear skies with fog tonight with lows around 59. Northerly winds around 5 miles per hour. Daytime highs approaching 80. Tomorrow, mainly sunny skies develop with fog in spots early. Chance for storms and foggy tomorrow night. Lows level off around 65, mainly cloudy skies. 77 Thursday with storms likely. 79 Friday, chance for storms continues. Looking further out, 79 Saturday, 75 Sunday, and 75 on Monday. And that's your updated forecast. I'm meteorologist Kara Foster for U92 The Moose. Right now, it's 80 degrees.
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There was a couple college kids who thought the town was dumb as rocks. Like we wouldn't raise an eyebrow at the sun in Lackable. Too few parking tickets written, too few high school parties stopped. Well, I always wish you well when I pass the old gas station, with the banner on the front that shows how tolerant they are. Well, you'll get told to go to hell by some summertime flatlander with a coexistence sticker on the bumper of their car. And it's gone without you.